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Yes, it certainly is. Just popping in to remind you about the Revival Show. 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

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I'm back here on Sunshine Radio with Kenny's Coast to Coast, with you Monday through Thursday between 11 o'clock and 1 in the afternoon. 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

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I called you here today for a bit of bad news. I won't be able to see you anymore because of my obligations and the ties that you have. We've been meeting here every day. And since this is our last day together, I want to hold you just one more time. 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

Today's reading is from the Old Testament book of Isaiah, chapter 26. You will keep in perfect peace all who trust in you, all whose thoughts are fixed on you. Trust in the Lord always, for the Lord God is the eternal rock. He humbles the proud and brings down the arrogant city. He brings it down to the dust. The poor and oppressed trample it underfoot, and the needy walk all over it. But for those who are righteous, the way is not steep and rough. You are a God who does what's right. You smooth out the path ahead of them. Lord, we show our trust in you by obeying your laws. Our heart's desire is to glorify your name.

The title of this talk is Trust, Obedience and Peace. Well, peace is certainly in short supply in the world at the moment. The human race seems set on destroying itself, and we have leaders who seem to prefer war to peace. In the UK, people show more respect and care for their pets than they do for their fellow human beings. But our pets can teach us a lot. If domestic pets are struggling with the stress of loud and unexpected noises, like thunder, they will often get very close to their owners because they recognize where their shelter and care comes from. They trust their owners and become more relaxed as they get as close as they can. God is able to use these things to teach us how peace in our hearts is related to trust, and trust is based on an understanding of love. Obedience comes in between and can be the proof of trust. The matter of trusting God goes back to the very beginning, where a failure to trust God opened the way for sin to enter this world through disobedience. As a result, peace was removed from the earth. When Jesus Christ was on earth over 2,000 years ago, he demonstrated absolute trust in his Father, God, to whom he showed absolute obedience. And throughout his life, he displayed a peace which absolutely nothing could disturb. The prophet Isaiah, who wrote the Old Testament words with which we started the program, calls on people to trust God. Let me remind you what he wrote. You will keep in perfect peace all who trust in you, all whose thoughts are fixed on you. Trust in the Lord always. Although they were written many years ago, those are encouraging words for a time when everything around us is in turmoil. The Lord Jesus followed on from this in the New Testament when he said, I'm leaving you with a gift, peace of mind and heart, and the peace I give is a gift the world cannot give. So, don't be troubled or afraid. Underlying all this is our love for God. We only really trust someone when we have learned to love them and know that they can be relied upon. Sadly, through life, most of us will have had the experience of trusting someone who lets us down, and then we become disheartened and depressed. It's hard to trust anyone after that sort of experience. In a way, though, the problem is in us, because the only one who is absolutely trustworthy is God. He remains always faithful and can always be relied upon at all times. The sad part about it is that everything in the world has been stained by sin. It's undoubtedly true that we can appreciate the beauty and wonder of creation at all times of the year. Surely it should cause us to worship God. Yet the peace of it all originally was shattered through disobedience, and that peace was taken away. The story continues right through the Old Testament, an established measure of peace being destroyed through disobedience to God over and over again. And it continued like that until God sent his own Son Jesus to be the Saviour of the world. When he came, he demonstrated complete trust in his Father and was at all times obedient to him. Even his enemies spoke of his trust in God. When they spoke in mockery, he trusted God, so let God rescue him now if he wants him, for he said, I am the Son of God. He trusted God for everything and was obedient to his Father's will in every detail. He proved that trust and obedience lead to peace. Here's an example of what I mean. Mark writes in his gospel record, his close followers
took Jesus in a boat and started out to cross the Sea of Galilee. But soon a fierce storm came up. High waves were breaking into the boat, and it began to fill with water. Jesus was sleeping at the back of the boat with his head on a cushion. The disciples woke him, shouting, "Teacher, don't you care that we're going to drown?" When Jesus woke up, he rebuked the wind and said to the waves, "Silence, be still." Suddenly, the wind dropped and there was a great calm. Being asleep in a small boat in the middle of a fierce storm is the greatest example of peace that I know of. But Jesus demonstrated obedience and trust first, and then peace followed. Just think about that as we listen to this track.

It's often been remarked that Jesus wrote no books. He didn't lead a revolt, and he didn't amass a great fortune. Yet the words that he spoke have never been forgotten, and over 2,000 years after his death, millions have put their trust in him and continue to do so. They're from different sectors of society, those who the world calls great, like rulers, presidents, and so on, the rich and the powerful, together with academics and just ordinary people. All sorts of people have put their trust in the Lord Jesus, and they have found him to be faithful in everything and completely trustworthy. And there's even more. To those whose trust in him, there is also the amazing blessing of peace. As the Apostle Paul writes, "Since, therefore, we've been made right in God's sight by faith, we have peace with God because of what Jesus Christ our Lord has done for us. Because of our faith, Christ has brought us into this place of undeserved privilege where we now stand, and we confidently and joyfully look forward to sharing God's glory." Now, let's go back to the quotation I used at the beginning of this talk. "You will keep in perfect peace all who trust in you, all whose thoughts are fixed on you. Trust in the Lord always, for the Lord God is the eternal rock." In view of what I've said, what wonderful assurance it would give us if we could take it as if spoken to each one of us individually. It can be, because Jesus brought it to us when he came to this world as our Saviour and died on the cross to buy our pardon. If our trust is in him, then we will be able to say with the writer of one of the Psalms, "We do not fear bad news, we will confidently trust the Lord to care for us." We can't avoid trouble in the world around us, but when we fix our thoughts on God, we can know his perfect peace even in turmoil. As we focus our minds on him and his word, we become steady and stable. And helped by his unchanging love and mighty power, we won't become agitated by the surrounding chaos. Do you want peace? Well, ask Jesus into your heart and trust him with everything. Read his word, the Bible, and follow him obediently. Keep your thoughts on God and your trust in him. Now let's pray. O our God, in this chaotic world, help us not to worry about anything. Instead, may we pray about everything and thank you for all that you have done. May we experience your peace, which exceeds anything that we can understand. Your peace will guard our hearts and minds as we live in Christ Jesus. Amen.

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Thanks for listening.

You make loving fun, all right. There's Fleetwood Mac. Welcome to another Sunday breakfast show. Thanks very much to Tony King for looking after the show last week. And Katie away this week, so I'm flying solo between now and nine. But all the usual regular features to enjoy. And of course, superb music all the way.

Ariana Grande, it's Sunshine Radio. It's a Sunday breakfast show with Martin through till 9. Hope you've had a good week. Extremely hot one, of course. A little bit cooler today, maybe mid-20s, certainly down here in the south, which is a bit more sensible, isn't it? I had to cancel my tennis on the Thursday. That's when the temperature reached 38 Celsius. It was far too much. So even though it was doubles, we decided to put it off for another day. Anyway, lots to look forward to on the show. Don't forget, in just a few minutes' time, it's Backwards Song. But now, a bit of Bruno Mars.

We certainly treasure Sunshine Radio, don't we? There's Bruno Mars on the Sunday Breakfast Show. Now, normally this time, I have a bit of a smooch with Katie. We pick a nice romantic tune and off we go around the studio. But as I'm on my own this week, we're going to have to just sit back and enjoy the song regardless. You can, of course, dance if you are lucky enough to have your special person with you at the moment. I may just sort of tap my foot or something. But anyway, let's enjoy this one. Here's the song that we played about a month or 6 weeks ago, and it's one that dug out the vault. But certainly another play well worth it. Gino Vannelli on Sunshine Radio.

0: No worries, mate. There's Simon Webb here on Sunshine Radio. Sunday breakfast show. And in just a few minutes' time, it's the Backwards Song, going back, surprisingly, to the 1970s this week, just for, by way of a change. That's on the way very soon.
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So I remember picking up that double live album all those years ago. I think it was around about the time that I was in the sixth form at school, and I had a little record player in the drama studio there, and it got many, many plays back in the day. Okay, let's play you now the Backwards song, and we're staying with the 1970s. 1977, I was surprised to find out this song wasn't a hit in the UK, but it was a top five charting in the US. So I don't think that should make it any more tricky, because it's a song we hear a lot on the radio, certainly here on Sunshine. So have a listen, see if you can work this out. Nice sort of ballady one. So what do you reckon? Any thoughts? Here it comes again. So 1977 is the year, very accomplished singer-songwriter, still around today. More plays to come before 8 o'clock, and of course we will play that song the right way round just before 8.

The best music every time. This is Sunshine Radio. You're waking up to the Sunshine Breakfast Show. That's Sir David Soul, of course. Let's stay with that mellow feel, shall we? As we wake up gently, the Shy Lights and Oh Girl on Sunshine Radio.

Lovely, lovely Shy Lights on Sunshine Radio. Now we'll play this next song in memory of my lovely, wonderful sister Fiona, who would have celebrated her 72nd birthday on Friday. Sadly, no longer with us. She died a couple of years ago, but she was a huge fan of Rod Stewart, so we have to play a song in her memory now. Here's Rod and Jules.

0: It's Billy Lockett here on Sunshine Radio. Before that, a bit of Rod Stewart, especially for my much-loved and much-missed sister Fiona, who was a big listener to this programme and used to contribute on the Facebook group with the Sunshiners. Now, in just a moment, it's our little bit of classical coming up, and also a rather special song which I'll tell you more about very shortly.
1: Hello, I'm Peter Turner, and every Tuesday I present the funky beats of the 70s, disco funk and disco of the 80s. And

0: Good morning, it's Martin with you till nine. Let's have another play of this week's backwards song. (laughs) 1977 is the year. A hugely successful performer. That was a big hit in America, not here, surprisingly. But who is it? What is the title of the song? I'll reveal all just before 8 o'clock this morning.
1: It's in the trees. It's coming.

What a special day that was, way back in 1985 when I got to interview Kate Bush, a one-hour special. Very exciting to meet the lady and talk to her, and the result is actually online now. It's been re-digitized in wonderful quality. Okay, time for our little bit of classical, chosen by Katie, who's not here this week, but she popped this one into the show. It's Christopher Tin, and we're going to follow it with a lovely song from Lottie Adams Brown, another one that Katie discovered, so enjoy these two together. They go together really well. It's Sunshine Radio. Martin, till 9.

that lovely voice of Lottie Adams-Brown, Oceans, here on Sunshine Radio. Okay, now let's remind you of this week's backwards song. 1977 is the year. Hugely successful singer and songwriter. That was a huge hit in America, but not here, surprisingly, but it's a song we played a fair bit on Sunshine. So have a think about it. Answer coming after this. It's the Blackbirds on the Sunshine Sunday Breakfast Show.

The perfect summer song, Blackbirds on Sunshine Radio. Now let's reveal this week's backwards song. This is the one I've been playing to you this morning. Recorded in 1977, big hit in America. Talking about the wonderful James Taylor. The Right Way Around, it sounds like this.

It's Imperials on Sunshine Radio. Welcome to the second hour of the Sunshine Breakfast Show. Martin on my own this week, Katie otherwise engaged. Great to have your company today. Coming up very shortly, Howard Pearce is here for this week's edition of Tennis on the Radio. I'll be testing his knowledge in just a few minutes' time. But now, a bit of Manhattan transfer on Sunshine.

Well, at 9 o'clock today on Sunshine Radio, it is, of course, Howard Pearce with his wonderful Sunday show between 9 and 11 a.m. But you're going to hear him before that, because in just a few minutes' time after this next song, he's here to play a quiz, Tennis on the Radio, coming up after Phil Fearon.

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0: And here we go again with Howard Pearce. Hi, Howard.
2: Hello, Martin. How are you?
0: All right. Lovely to speak to you again. Fourth outing, isn't it, this time?
2: Yes. Now, I'm worried about the questions you've set up. When you rang me up and said, should we do this? I know I won at least two of the three.
0: Right.
2: Which means you're going to make the questions really hard this time, because I'm not going to be allowed to continue that, am I?
0: Oh, I try to be fair with these questions, you know. it's a difficult job setting them, isn't it? Getting the right difficulty rating.
2: Exactly. Yeah.
0: Anyway, got some good ones.
2: We'll give it a go.
0: Yeah, we've got some good ones this year. And of course, you are coming up after 9 o'clock this morning, aren't you, on the radio?
2: I am indeed. Some good songs lined up today. Well, we've got this wonderful summer going. I'm actually starting with Blinding Lights, but it's got nothing to do with the certain eclipse we had during the week. It just happens to be the weekend of playing Wembley Stadium. So it's part of the What's On events.
0: Oh, excellent, yes. Yeah, we were disappointed with the eclipse because we were in the garden and the sun sank behind the hedges just as it happened. And it was a bit disappointing.
2: But well, we had stunningly blue skies here, so although it dimmed, and it dimmed enough that the local streetlights came on, it didn't really go dark. And I do remember the 1999 full eclipse, and I was in my garden then down on the south coast, and it went dark.
0: Yeah,
2: and it went cold.
0: Yes, it did, didn't it? Yes,
2: and
0: that's right.
2: It didn't really do as much as it did last time.
0: No.
2: So not quite as impressive. Boy, since the next one, the full eclipse, is until 2090. I'm not going to be around for that one.
0: No, I think we have to tour the world if we want to experience
2: it
0: again.
2: This is as good as
0: it got. Yes. All right, well, let's launch into the questions. Off we go to Wimbledon Centre Court. And I'm going to serve you the first question. Chucky's In Love was a top 20 hit in 1979 for Ricky who?
2: Lee Jones.
0: Yes, absolutely. Yes, good answer. Off to a flying start. 15 love. Now, it's Madonna's birthday today. Can you put these songs in the order they were hits? Cherish, Papa Don't Preach, and Frozen.
2: Papa Don't Preach, Cherish, and Frozen.
0: Yes, absolutely correct. Well done. Papa Don't Preach, 1986. Then it was Cherish in 89 and Frozen in 98. So 30
2: and
0: love
2: we do
0: now.
2: Have a birthday record from her later.
0: Ah, lovely. Excellent. Now I'm going to play a bit of music next. It's a 10-second intro from a sweet-tasting song that made number two in April 1968. Any thoughts?
2: Yes, I'm thinking it's Bobby Goldsboro and Honey.
3: And honey, I miss you.
2: Oh,
0: wow, well done.
3: And I'm being good.
0: Oh, we can all sing along now.
3: And I'd love to be with you. If only
0: I could. Well, you're storming ahead this time round, Howard. It's 40 love, so you have match point already. I'm going to throw a film question at you next. It's movie director James Cameron's birthday today, born today in 1954. Now, Sigourney Weaver starred in one of his most famous movies, Aliens. Her character had the initials ER. Can you remember what they stood for?
2: Oh, not at all.
0: Probably a long time since you've seen it, I expect.
2: No, it is a long time since I've seen it.
0: Okay, the answer's Ellen Ripley.
4: Out!
2: Okay.
0: So I've clawed a point back there, 40-15. Now, who, according to the Alan Price Set's 1967 top 10 hit, had an amazing dancing bear for the game?
2: Simon Smith.
0: Yes! Game, set, and match. Well done.
2: That's two 1960s questions in a row on music.
0: That's true. It was a bit unfair, I suppose, throwing
2: you're,
0: those at
2: you're
0: you.
2: You're making me show my age.
0: I remember buying that on vinyl, actually, as a toddler. I think thought it sounded nice and catchy. Well done. You won the game, and another victory for Howard. And you were telling me, actually, off air, that you've got a tennis court of your own, but you never play on it.
2: I haven't played on it for some time.
0: Right.
2: I have a little small complex here, and it was built on an old tennis club, so they kept one of the tennis courts when they demolished the original and built the houses.
0: So you have played on it a few times, but not of late?
2: Yes, with my daughter, but it's finding opponents now.
0: Right.
2: And the will to go out and run around in this hot sunshine as well.
0: Well, that's true. I had to cancel my my game last week. Yes, it was just too much. Anyway, lovely to speak to you again. We're looking forward to your show in about, 45 minutes' time from now?
2: Sounds good.
0: Okay.
2: See you then.
0: All the best.

0: It's a new one from Lulu. Rather good, eh? I'm in love again here on Sunshine Radio. And well done to Howard Pearce on this week's Tennis on the Radio. Another great performance from him. He's got an amazing backhand, hasn't he? And he puts a spin on the ball. Oh, incredible. Anyway, well done. And we'll have another game next Sunday morning, of course, around about the same time.
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Good morning, it's Martin till nine, and now it's the Wheel of Four tunes, four songs back to back with a connection. Can you work it out? This week it's a TV show we're looking for, one from the 1970s, in fact. The first two songs will give you clues as to the lead characters in the show, which may be fairly tricky, but then after the first two it gets a little bit easier. So have a listen. You're listening for three song titles, one artist to give you the ultimate answer. Here is song number one.

Well, if you got the name of the TV show we're looking for on this week's Wheel of Fortunes from the first two songs, you get the gold medal, because that would be tricky, I think. It was the names of the two lead characters which you needed to take from the first two tunes, and the next two will definitely help you with the actual title of the show. So here we go on the Wheel of Fortunes on Sunshine Radio. It's song number 3.

It's song number four on this week's Wheel of Fortunes. Have you worked out the answer yet? We're looking for a TV show. It began in the late 70s, ran till the mid 80s, and the theme tune went like this. Just a-

Yes, it's the Dukes of Hazzard. How we got there? Well, we started with Luca by Suzanne Vega, and Luke was one of the main characters. Starman by David Bowie. Bo was also one of the leads in the show. And we have Richard Marx and Hazard, of course, and the Darts, Duke of Earl. So well done if you worked it out. Congratulations. That's our Wheel of Fortunes for this week. Another one next Sunday.

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It's Wizard, Roy Wood and the Chaps, Angel Fingers, great song. It's Martin Till 9, Howard Pearce is back after his wonderful performance on this week's Tennis on the Radio, and he'll be here between 9 and 11, and of course it's Trev Lazaro with the Great Crooners, all to come this morning here on Sunshine, and lots of other great stuff throughout the day.

Oh, terrific. Harry Connick Jr. here on Sunshine Radio. A couple more songs to go before Howard Pearce takes over after 9 o'clock. Now, I was watching, not for the first time, the Trolls movie with not Katie, but my beautiful granddaughter last week. 5-year-old she is, and she's loving that at the moment. She can't get enough of the movie, and it's got some terrific songs in it, actually, including this one, which came to my attention. I hadn't heard it before. It's Justin Timberlake and Perfect for Me on Sunshine Radio.

lovely. Justin Timberlake on Sunshine. That's about my lot for today. Back with Katie next Sunday from 7 a.m. We're going to play out with Simon and Garfunkel. Stand by for Howard Pearce coming up. Have a great week. See you soon.

He opened his first night at Wembley Stadium last night. He's known as The Weeknd. He's there tonight and gigs over the next week or so as well. We'll find out more when we get to the events diary. Yes, The Weeknd, and that's called Blinding Lights. And if you were listening to Martin Buchanan a little earlier on, you knew that was coming as my opening song. You also know one of the birthdays that's coming up later on as well. If you weren't listening, I'm not going to spoil that. We've got a couple of really big names to trigger birthdays. We've got a couple of poignant anniversaries as well. That's all later. Couple of great songs that take us back into clubland of the 1980s now.

When I play that song by Quincy Jones, I'm always saying, oh, there was a great version of that done by Chas Jankel as well. And both were out at the same time and both really popular in the clubs. I must dig out the Chas Jankel version sometime. And then I forget, and then I go and play the Quincy Jones version again. So it's back to, do you know, there was a really good version by Chas Jankel. I must dig that out sometime, and one day I will keep my promise. Honestly. That's I Know Corita, Quincy Jones. Before that, Inside Out by Odyssey. Hello, if you just joined me, welcome. I'm Howard Pearce. This is Sunshine Radio. I'm with you through until 11 o'clock this morning. Then Trevor Lazzaro takes over with the Great Crooners. Has it been warm enough for you this week? We've peaked on what was the fifth heat wave across the country. We'll talk more on that in a bit because we had the hottest day of the year so far last Thursday. It suits some, others hate it. But we'll talk more about the heat wave in a bit. Right now, we're heading back to 1970. Mary Hopkin had been signed to the Apple record label by Paul McCartney. He even produced her first hit, Those Were the Days. But a couple of songs on, and Paul was off doing other work. So Mickey Most produced this song.

George Harrison, What Is Life? And before that, you heard Tamahava, Mary Hopkin, taking you back to the early 70s for both of those. Now, we open today's programme with The Weeknd, because they're playing Wembley Stadium at the moment, and this lady is playing the O2. Now, I have friends that went last night, but it's still relatively early. I haven't had the gossip back. I'm sure it will have been absolutely brilliant, but I want to know whether she brought guests on or did anything from Wicked or whatever. I haven't got the gossip yet, but I can play an Ariana Grande song.

Well, mentioning The Weeknd earlier and Ariana Grande there, we're pretty much reading out the events list, which comes up in about 3 or 4 minutes' time. But she's back at the O2 in London again tonight, the second of her 10 dates there. Like I say, I want to know the gossip. Did she bring a guest on stage, etc., etc.? That's the hit that's been in the charts of recent. Of course, she's just released her album called Petal. That shot up the top of the album chart, and the title track from it, same title, shot up the singles chart as well. So that's actually not her latest song, and we'll get round to playing Petal another day. Ariana Grande. Okay, birthdays and anniversaries list in the second hour of the programme. There are two very notable singers to trigger songs. There's a couple of anniversaries, poignant ones for today actually, that trigger another two songs. But there are other birthdays along the way that didn't quite make the birthday feature, but I might sneak in here and there. And you never know when they're coming. Sunshine Radio. More music.

Counting Crows, featuring Vanessa Carlton, and that's the old Joni Mitchell song, Big Yellow Taxi. Great version of that as well. Okay, now, did you take time out to take a look at the eclipse on Wednesday? It was 95% in our area. Now, I'm old enough to remember the one in 1999, and that was a full eclipse. And of course, it was a dull, darker day, so when the full eclipse happened, it really did go quite dark. The birds stopped singing, the street lights came on, and it was very impressive. Of course, this year, we had unbroken blue skies above us. It was really bright and lovely out there with high temperatures. So when it went down to 95%, yes, the streetlights just came on and we got parakeets around our area, flocks of them making an awful noise. So most of them went quiet. And like I say, the lights did come on, but it didn't really go dark. If you didn't experience the full eclipse all those years ago and only saw this one, it will have been very impressive. For me, it was good, and I won't be here for the next one, I don't think, because unless you are very young today, you're not going to be around in 2090, which is when the next full solar eclipse will happen. Loads of partial solar eclipses, including next year, there's a 45% one, but it'll hardly go dark at all for that. Yeah, it was good as far as I was concerned, but not quite as good as 1999. Anyway, let's move on. We've got the events diary coming up in just a second. Now, if you're listening at 11 o'clock to Trevor and the Great Crooners, he could well play something by Pat Boone as one of the crooner songs. Here's Pat's daughter, and she sung this country hit.

And a lot of big winners as well for the UK. What else is happening? Well, it is the opening weekend of the football season. I suppose you can argue that last weekend was the opening weekend because we had the Caribou Cup matches, but this is the opening weekend for the leagues, the Championship and the leagues below. And there's been games on all over the weekend and, of course, into next week. So the Championship and others up and running. But there's a week to go before the Premiership, but there are two Premiership sides playing today. Of course, it is the Community Shield. It serves as the England Super Cup between the previous season's Premier League champions and the FA Cup winners. The Community Shield is regarded as the curtain raiser for the Premiership and the top flight. And of course, it is Arsenal versus Manchester City. It's happening later on this afternoon at Cardiff's Principality Stadium, kickoff at 3 p.m. Well, we've already mentioned two big gigs that are going on. We opened the show with The Weeknd and Blinding Lights. Blinding Lights is one of the songs he would have sung last night at Wembley Stadium. The Weeknd are back there tonight. They're also there on Tuesday the 18th and Wednesday the 19th as well. And we played Ariana Grande. Her Essential Sunshine tour is doing 10 dates at London's O2. It opened last night. It's there tonight, also on Wednesday the 19th and Thursday the 20th before she goes into gigs next week. And she's playing various dates all the way through until Tuesday, September the 1st. Talking of great gigs, from Wednesday onwards, right the way through until Sunday, the 23rd of August, the Sandringham Festival is taking place at the Royal Sandringham Estate in Norfolk. Now, get this list of artists. On Wednesday, the 19th, it's Janet Jackson with guests Wycliffe John and Soul to Soul. On Thursday, Lionel Richie with Eurythmics, Dave Stewart and Joss Stone. On Friday, 21st, Christine Aguilera. On Saturday, the 22nd, Ricky Martin with several guests, including the Sugar Babes and Ollie Alexandra. It'll be his only show in 2026. And next Sunday, the 23rd, is Eric Clapton with guest Ronnie Wood and his band. That's quite some lineup. If you want to find out more details, you'll have to go to their website. So that's the Sandringham Festival as of Wednesday next week. Well, then come the weekend, from Friday 21st onwards, the Premier League season kicks off, and there's even a Grand Prix next weekend as well, the Dutch Grand Prix. That'll do it for some of the things happening over the next week or so. Okay, the summer weather is beautiful out there, even though we come down off that heat wave high midweek. We're still hoping for a sunny afternoon today. That's a cue for a song, of course.

Sunshine Radio on a Sunday morning. Well, unless you're listening on catch-up. Could be any time then. Grazing in the Grass, and before that, The Kinks, two great songs taking you back into the 1960s. I'm Howard Pearce. I'm with you till 11 o'clock. Trevor's in with the great crooners at 11. Mike Knight with Yacht Rock at 1 o'clock. Some great music on that programme. Rodney Collins, a mixture of music and requests from 3 o'clock onwards. And Simon Tate counts down two vintage top 20s from the days of 208 Radio Luxembourg from 5 o'clock onwards. Right now, we're coming right up to date. Yes, he has got a new song out, but this one has been the one that's been the big hit for him so far in 2026. I'm talking Alex Warren.

Alex Warren, and that's called Fever Dream on Sunshine Radio. Now, if you like your classic soul, specifically Northern soul, but not just, it's classic soul from back in the day, Mike Hollis is your man on a Saturday evening at 6 o'clock with Sunbed of Soul. And this is a bit of classic soul, taking us back to 1976 with the Philadelphia Flyers.

Well, there was a whole bunch of songs in there, wasn't there? That was years before Stars on 45 in the 80s. It was the Ritchie Family, nearly 5 minutes long, and it did fill the dance floors back in the day. The best disco in town. And before that, you heard the Philadelphia Flyers. Great track from them. Dates back to 1976, and it was called Real Love. Okay, time we headed up towards the top of the hour, and then in the second hour, we'll be taking a look at the birthdays and anniversaries. We haven't mentioned them much so far, although we might well have played a couple of people who are celebrating their birthday who don't quite make it into the feature for whatever reason. Well, the reason is there's not room. I've only got room for four songs.

A soundtrack on Sunshine Radio. That's The Sweet Escape, Gwen Stefani featuring Acorn. Great song. We're into the second hour. Hello, I'm Howard Pearce. Welcome if you've just joined me. We've got an hour's worth of music plus the birthday and anniversary feature to look at as well in about 20 minutes time or something like that. And it's funny, we started talking about the weather in the first hour. I said, oh, we'll talk about that later. And you just don't get round to it. I hope you're enjoying the summer, the long, hot summer. We have had some peaks. We've just had the fifth heat wave during last week. It peaked on Thursday. It turned out to be the hottest day of the year so far, and the fifth hottest day ever, with a temperature of 38.1 recorded at Kew Gardens in London. So we really are having a long, hot summer, and some love it and some hate it. Now the whole of England is officially in drought. And at the moment, and I do know there have been some wet bits, just a light splattering of rain across Northern Ireland and some parts of Northern England and Scotland, but by no means enough to fill the reservoirs, even in the local area, let alone helping anywhere else as they pump water south. So it does look like we've got this dry spell and possibly hot spell for some time to come yet. So the summer is not done. I hope you're enjoying. If you're not, I hope you're managing to keep in the shade somewhere. Hey, we got loads of good music to play, and we're back in the 1980s now with Depeche Mode.

Blancmange, The Day Before You Came. Good song by them. And before that, you heard Depeche Mode, Just Can't Get Enough. Now, I don't know if it's just the impression of how things are going today, but it does seem to go with a sort of a lazy summer day. We've been playing some lazy summer music. It seems quite chilled today, where sometimes we can play some quite upbeat stuff. And just keeping in that theme...

I'm just catching up on things I should have mentioned a little earlier on, which includes how you get in touch if you want to through the email address of howard@sunshine-radio.co.uk. howard@sunshine-radio.co.uk. That'll come through to me in the studio. One more song, then we take a look at the birthdays and anniversaries, and we're coming right up to date with one of the biggest stars of 2026. This is hit record number 2 in this country for this lady, Ella Langley, but her first song is still above this, which is a chart climber in the top 10 in its own right.

Yeah, 2026 is just the start for that lady. Ella Langley, that's called Be Her on Sunshine Radio. Okay, it is time to catch up with the birthdays and anniversaries for the 16th of August. Normal format, non-musical birthdays first, and then we're going to find somebody who triggers a song who is celebrating a birthday. Although two of the songs are triggered by anniversaries today, as you'll see when we get there. Kitty Lester is 92 today, the American singer and actress, known for her 1961 hit Love Letters. As an actress, she also played Hester Sue in the American television series Little House on the Prairie. Sir Trevor MacDonald is 87 today, newsreader, journalist, best known, of course, for presenting ITV's News at 10 for many, many years, but he's done a lot more than that as well. And talking of news broadcasters, well, that's where he started. John Craven is 86, journalist and television presenter. He started off presenting Newsround, of course, most recently, and still currently, he's on Countryfile on the BBC. Catherine Hamnett is 79 today, fashion designer, best known for her political t-shirts. And James Cameron is 72. His films have grossed more than $10 billion worldwide, making him the second highest grossing film director of all time. How many films can you mention? Well, there was Terminator, Aliens, The Abyss, Terminator 2, Judgment Day, True Lies, the Avatar franchise. It went on, and it went on further. George Galloway is 72 today, politician, broadcaster and writer. Ulrika Johnson is 59, television presenter and model, of course. She became known as the TV AM weather girl, but moved on to presenting Gladiators and other shows as well. Frankie Boyle, funny man, is 54 today, comedian and writer. He gained widespread recognition as a regular panelist on the comedy show Mock the Week from 2005 onwards. And Jannik Sinner is 25 today, the Italian professional tennis player, currently ranked number one in the world. He's won 30 APT Tour singles titles, five of them being majors, including, of course, Wimbledon 2026. Okay, let's get to the first musical birthday. You'll know her so well. Madonna Louise Ciccone is celebrating her birthday today. The singer, songwriter, record producer, actress is dubbed as the Queen of Pop, and she is 68 today.

So we're looking at the birthdays and anniversaries for the 16th of August, and Madonna is celebrating her 68th birthday today. Other people celebrating their birthdays, Young Thug, or Jeffrey, as his mum calls him, is 35 today. The American rapper and singer has had hits worldwide, but he's really well known for the 2017 hit he featured on called Havana with Camila Cabello. It gave him his first number one in America and was a massive hit worldwide. Barry Hay is 78 today, Dutch musician. He was the lead vocalist and frontman of Golden Earring. Remember Radar Love back in the 70s? And Tim Farris is 69 today, founding member and lead guitarist of the rock band INXS. We played some INXS right at the end of the last hour. And we also played something by Vanessa Carlton in the last hour as well, and she's celebrating her 46th birthday today. The American singer, songwriter, pianist and actress debuted with a big hit called 1,000 Miles back in 2002, but she also did that song with the Counting Crows, which was a copy of the old Joni Mitchell Big Yellow Taxi, which we played earlier on. So we need to get to the next birthday that's going to trigger a song. It's James JT Taylor's 73rd birthday, lead singer with Kool & the Gang throughout most of the 1980s. The JT, by the way, means absolutely nothing. It's not his name, his initials or anything like that. It's just James Taylor, the soft rock artist, was already very established and a worldwide celebrity by the time that this James Taylor came along, and he didn't want to get the two confused, so he named himself James JT Taylor. He's 73 today and he sang this.

Was day two of the world-famous Woodstock Rock Festival in New York. Well, the festival went on for 3 days, well, three and a bit days, because it sort of ran over into the Monday. All sorts of people played: Santana, The Grateful Dead, Creedence Clearwater Revival, The Who, Janis Joplin, Jefferson Airplane, etc., etc. But this is where we get an anniversary to trigger a song. What we say when a situation like this comes up is this isn't an obituary list, it's a birthday list for those who are still with us and celebrating. The exception is when either coming into this world or leaving this world is an absolute legend. Now, it just happened that last week we had that situation because it was the anniversary of the birthday of Whitney Houston and we played one of her songs. This week, there's not one legend, but two to mention. And we're looking back 49 years to this day in 1977. Elvis Presley died at his Graceland mansion in Memphis, Tennessee, aged just 42. He was found unresponsive on the bathroom floor and rushed to the Baptist Memorial Hospital, where doctors pronounced him dead from cardiac arrhythmia. But boy, did he leave a legacy.

It's scary to think that next year will be the 50th anniversary of his passing. Yes, we lost Elvis Presley today back in 1977. Well, we've had the Queen of Pop celebrating her birthday in the way of Madonna. We just had the King there. And now we've got the Queen of Soul, because it's only 8 years ago, back in 2018 on this day, that we lost Aretha Franklin at the age of 76. Franklin is one of the best-selling music artists of all times, with 75 million records sold worldwide. She's had 73 US Hot 100 chart entries, and although her rendition of Otis Redding's Respect is considered her signature song, she's also had loads of other hits like You Make Me Feel Like a Natural Woman, Chain of Fools, Think, which we're just about to play, I Say a Little Prayer. There was her duet with Annie Lennox with the Eurythmics, and of course, I Knew You Were Waiting for Me, her duet with George Michael. She also made a featured appearance in the 1980 musical comedy The Blues Brothers, which is where she sang this.

Was it really 8 years ago we lost her? It was today in 2018. Aretha Franklin, and that's Think. And that wraps it for the birthdays and anniversaries for the 16th of August 2026. More same time next week with a new list, of course. Okay, time to come up to date. This fella's done a whole load of successful gigs at Wembley Stadium this summer. We're talking Bruno Mars.

0: Just one of the great tracks on his latest album, Bruno Mars, I Just Might. Sunshine Radio on a Sunday. I'm Howard Pearce. I'm with you till 11 o'clock. If you like your crooners, Trevor Lazzaro is your man just after 11 o'clock. If you like yacht rock, and there's a whole mix of music coming up, Mike Knight is here at 1 o'clock. Rodney Collins with music and requests at 3, and Simon Tate counting down two vintage top 20s from the days of Radio Luxembourg at 5 o'clock. It's good music all the way here on Sunshine.
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I was mentioning earlier on that we seem to have played quite a few chilled songs today. There's a prime example. Bloodstone taking you back into the 1970s, and that's called Natural High. Now, normally, when we get sunshine round about May or June or something like that, you think, oh, this 4 days, that's going to be summer. Let's get all the summer records out. And you crash all the summer songs that get regurgitated every year into a long weekend. We haven't had to do that this year. We've been spacing them out, sprinkling them in amongst the playlist, and here comes one right now. In fact, we're going back into the same 70s era as the last song. Back in the 1960s, a guy called Tony Burrows came out of the Ivy League. He formed a band called the Flower Pot Men and sang Let's Go to San Francisco, which took him to number one. He then fronted loads of bands for songwriters. Gimme That Ding for the Pipkins. He fronted Brotherhood of Man, White Plains. He did Love Grows Where My Rosemary Goes for Edison Lighthouse. And he did this as well. Tony Burrows singing as First Class Beach Baby.

It goes back a long, long way into the 1970s now. Tony Burrows fronting First Class, and that's Beach Baby. Hey, my time has come around to say goodbye. Thank you for your company as ever. We'll do it again next Sunday, and I'm going to leave you in the company of Trevor Lazaro after this from Lena Marlin.

Yeah, very good morning to you. How are you doing? Thank you, Howard, for fabulous, fabulous, fabulous music this morning, I have to say. 2 hours of absolute gems. And talking about gems, thank you. Good to see him back. Martin Buchanan had last week off, but it seemed like he was flying solo today. Yes, flying solo today, all on his own, no Katie. And yeah, he managed to pull it off. He managed to pull it off. I don't know how. But he did. Howard was talking about April earlier on in May when we get that early sunshine, and that got me thinking.

we've certainly not had any April showers, have we? No, April was a nice month. May was a nice month. June was a hot month. July was a scorcher. And August, also very much a scorcher. But how long will it last? And when will we get some respite? Well, apparently this week we're going to get some respite. But how much, we don't know. Certainly not in the south of England.

0: featuring the Count Basie Orchestra, the wonderful Tony Bennett this morning, just gone 7:30 after the hour of 11 o'clock. Good morning to you. How are you? Good to have you company wherever you are in the world. Welcome to the Crooners. If you're a Croonington, all the more so. And if you want to become a Croonington, all you got to do is go to Facebook, look for The Great Crooners, or look for Sunshine Radio. And just join the rest of the players. Yeah, there's lots of them, and you can get involved with all the chat, the banter, and all of the shenanigans that goes on in the Facebook page. If you're not, if you're anywhere else in the world, well, don't you worry about it. Just go to www.sunshine-radio.co.uk and you'll be able to find us there, and that will give you a link to the Facebook page and all the rest of the da-da-da-da-da-da-da. Yeah, you know what I'm saying. Come and join the crew. We'd love to have you, but wherever you are in the world, if you're waking up right now, good morning to you, and if you're not, you're going to bed, good evening to you, and if you're in the middle somewhere, well, that's always good as well, because we don't really mind what time of day is in your world, as long as you're joining me in my world. So we talked about April showers. How about we look forward, having looked back, to some of the autumn leaves?
1: The falling leaves

wonderful, the irrepressible, the unreplaceable Mr. Nat King Cole. Talking about irreplaceable people, Elvis Aaron Presley, probably the person that you could never ever replace with anybody else. Your crooners, your Franks, your Dinos, possibly your Sammy Davis Juniors and your Nat King Coles couldn't be replaced. And I'd put Tony Bennett in there as well. But this guy stood head and shoulders above them all. He changed the face of music for an absolute trillion years. He really did. He will be here when you, my grandchildren, our grandchildren and their grandchildren have all gone. His music will still be being played on the airwaves in some way or form. And we lost him August 16th, 1977.

Yeah, you're going to hear a lot of Elvis Presley today in the next couple of hours, for certain, as we remember the man that passed away 49 years ago. It's quite scary that next year will be his 50th anniversary of not being with us. And when you consider he would have been 92, and I will never be able to forget that age, because he's the same age as my daddy, who lives and breathes still in Perth in Australia. Elvis Aaron Presley, the king of rock and roll, as they say. But he was so much more. The man had a voice that was just irreplaceable.

0: Terry Hughes here. You know the other radio stations? 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

0: animal with long funny ears, kicks up at anything he hears.
1: His back is brawny, but his brain is weak. He's just plain stupid with a stubborn streak.
0: And by the way, if you hate

one of the original crooners, Mel Tomé. And he's coming home now, baby. Just gone 11:30 on this Sunday morning. Good morning to you. It's the 16th of August. It is a Sunday. We are celebrating the passing of an absolute icon, Mr. Elvis Presley, in 1977 on this day. I remember only too well where I was. I just got out the shower. It was about 9 o'clock, 9:30 in the evening, and there was a bang on the bathroom door. And it was my younger brother, who, in all honesty, he's the middle brother, and he was the one that was on the pedestal, and we never ever really got on, okay? Because I, as the older brother, I always was the one that got in trouble for everything that he did, because I should have known better. How many times have you heard that phrase from your parents? And all I could hear was, our kid, Elvis is dead. Elvis is dead. And I'm thinking, what? What is he saying? And I've got the shower on and I can't hear what he's really saying. And he just kept banging on the door until I actually answered. opened the door, start naked, and he went, Elvis is dead. And I went, sorry? He says, Elvis is dead. I said, Elvis, who? And he went, because of course, Elvis Costello was a big artist there as well. and I was a fan of Elvis Costello, especially in the early days. And he went, Elvis Presley, you idiot. Elvis Presley is dead. Are you?

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Oh, Lord. I wonder. You know, someone said, the world's a stage and each must play a part. Cause the doctor. Swing it, baby.

showing that Elvis had a mellow side, a funny side, a very, very funny man for those that knew him. And as you can tell from that recording that was requested by Jacqueline Kroonsberg down in Kent. Morning, Jacqueline. She says, can you play Are You Lonesome Tonight? But please play the laughing version because it does make me giggle. And it does make me giggle because it makes me think of Elvis. And that was recorded live in Las Vegas for This Is Elvis, the movie that's just been redone by Baz Luhrmann with all the outtakes, etc. And they actually cut it from the original film. But as you can tell, there's a very special lady that is singing in the background from the Sweet Inspirations, his American girl backing group. They hailed from Newark in New Jersey. Her name was Sissy Houston. Yes, the aunt of the great Whitney Houston. And as you can tell, she was getting louder and louder and louder. Ronnie Tutt on the drums was getting louder and louder and louder, trying to mask the fact that Elvis couldn't stop giggling.

0: One of my signature tunes when I'm in karaoke mode. Fame and Fortune, the fabulous Elvis Presley, back to back with Are You Lonesome?
1: The more I see you.
0: Yeah, the more I want you. 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

0: are the wonderful dulcet tones of Karen Carpenter. She's not a crooner, but I tell you what, she's up there with the greatest voices ever, ever produced by a female anywhere in the global world. In fact, anywhere in the universe. I'm pretty sure she's up there sitting by the piano playing, because she did play piano as well as drums, you know, sitting there playing the piano and entertaining the masses. The masses in the Heavenly Light Lounge up there. I made a mistake earlier on. I said that Whitney Houston was Sissy Houston was her aunt. It's actually her mum. I made that mistake. It was Dionne Warwick I was thinking about that's her aunt. That was she's their aunt. She's Dionne Warwick's aunt. Let's just get that right. And it's hard to believe because Dionne Warwick now is, what, 82 years old this year. And Sissy would have been, what, 105, 106, something like that. But yes, I'd forgotten she was the mum. It was interesting because she was only with the Sweet Inspirations for about 10 years or something, having been found by Jerry Wexler, the great producer. And she only ever toured with Elvis for about 3 months in Vegas. And then she stepped away from the Sweet Inspirations to concentrate on her family. But she came back for two concerts. This is Elvis and the other one that they did, That's the Way It Is, I think it was called, where he insisted on having her as part of the Sweet Inspirations. All right, it's just gone 46 minutes right after the hour. That takes us back into the time tunnel.
1: If I could turn back time. Hi, Sunshiners. Well, here we are in 2026. How would you like to travel back in time to the good old days? Well, now you can with me, Tony King, in the time tunnel. Each week we journey back to four different years, from the 50s to the noughties, and enjoy some familiar songs and forgotten gems from times gone by. 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

0: an artist I heard many times when I was young. One of my father's favourites, Perry Como, For the Good Times. I've just been looking at my notes. That I should have read properly before I came on air. But it's been one of those mornings. I've got the grandchildren here. And it's rather hard when you've got a six-year-old and a four-year-old running around the house playing tag and hide-and-seek and everything else. And you try to tell them that Grandad's got to go and do some radio at 11 o'clock. So you've got to be quiet from 10:45. And they don't listen. And then they bang on the door. They bang on the studio door saying, "Grandad, are you on the radio yet, Grandad?" I went and looked at my notes, and I have to apologise. I have to apologise to Sissy Houston, because she's not 106 years old. She would have been 92 years old this year had she lived. And her niece, Maria Dionne Warwick, would have been 85. Well, she is 85. She'll be 86 when December the 12th comes around. So there's only a few years between them. But obviously, as siblings, Sissy's sister was somewhat older than she was, hence why she became an aunt so early in her life. And a mummy to probably the greatest female voice ever to grace any stage, any vinyl, any tape system or recording studio anywhere. The wonderful Whitney Houston will play some of her music a little bit later on in hour two today. All right, Sasha Distel never really got the kudos that he was entitled to, but he took some great tracks by some great people and he turned them into his own. Michael Bess has just been on. He says, "I've just been doing some Googling, Trev." Yeah, you don't believe in Google, Michael. Karen could play, believe you, she could play the piano.
1: You see this guy.
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1: C'est si bon de partir n'importe où, bras dessus, bras dessous,

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there, the Nelson Riddle Orchestra, with the vocals provided by that man, Dean Martin, the man that almost never became a singer and almost became a boxer, having been a failed waiter. Yeah, almost got himself into an awful lot of trouble, having spilt a whole lot of drinks over a mob boss back in the day, eh? Things you learn when you listen to this show. If you just join me, good morning to you. How you doing? I should say good afternoon now, 7 minutes after the hour of 12. So it's the afternoon, officially. A little bit of Bobby Darin, yeah, and more. One of those great tracks that doesn't get enough airplay, I have to say. And this is Remembering Elvis Presley on the day he passed away 49 years ago. Goes out for Donna up there in Cove in Aberdeenshire.

0: Yeah, another twin spin by the King, Elvis, the Green Green Grass of Omaha chat that was made famous by Mr. Tom Jones himself, a great friend of Elvis Presley back in the day, and I was watching an interview that he did not recently, well, actually quite recently, but with Daryl Hall from Hall & Oakes, and he was saying that that he still misses Elvis massively. They would spend hours and hours and hours down in the jungle room with the piano, just singing songs, him and the Rat Pack and their little entourage of friends. So much said about Elvis and the Rat Pack and, you know, all of the things that overtook the beauty that was Elvis's voice. Before that, you heard the wonderful I Miss You going out for Donna up there in Cove. And someone said, can you play some Nancy Wilson, please? The Queen.
1: I wish you bluebirds in the spring to give your heart a song to sing and then a kiss. But more than this,

0: fabulous Peggy Lee. And why don't you do right? '54. What a fabulous track that is. We'll be back with a little bit of Dinah Washington right after some of these messages.
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the most amazing Morgana King, and if you could see me now. Debbie says, Elvis did so many great covers by so many great artists, and I think I've featured this more than once over the years, but I'm going to play it for you right now. Simon and Garfunkel classic, Given the Elvis Presley Treatment.

0: two great covers by the great man of three great artists, Art Garfunkel, Paul Simon, and the wonderful Roger Whittaker, and The Last Farewell, all done by Mr. Elvis Presley.
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wonderful John Barrowman and Ça C'est l'Amour back to back with I've Got You Under My Skin and the chairman of the board. 48 minutes after 12, 12 minutes to the hour of Mike Knights and Yacht Rock. And we haven't yet done any Italian.

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1: Just pretend.
0: But he could also kill a ballad.
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0: Like no other man on the world.

0: Elvis with Helen Fisher. Still to come, Mike Knight's here with all things Yacht Rock and Lovers Rock. The weekend show with Ronnie Collins is in at 3.
1: There's a song we did in Blue Hawaii that we did here about 10 years ago. And I'd like to sing it especially for you.
0: And I'm going to really leave you with this.

Simon Tate's in with two 208 charts like at 5 o'clock. Surely to the sea. All Things Blues with John Kariff at 7. And The Rock Show at 9 with Pete Tonner. You have a great weekend. I'll see you for breakfast tomorrow morning. I hope you've enjoyed the little homage to Mr. Presley this morning. The Great Crooners is a Mr. Bojangles production for Sunshine Radio. And we'll be back with you next Sunday. You take care. Have a great day. And don't forget, wake up with Lazaro tomorrow morning, 7 a.m., only here on Sunshine Radio with the all-new breakfast show.

Good morning, good afternoon, and good evening, wherever you are in the world. Welcome to Michael Knight's part here on Sunshine Radio, the Yacht Rock and Soul Show. Oh, Lord above, it's going to be one of those programs today. Good job we started with Stupidly Happy, Stupidly Disc Jockey with a mouth that's tripping over itself today. Oh, it is a beautiful day. Well, at least so say Ziggy Marley and the Melody Makers.

today's program, we're kind of working on positive thinking music, titles that might bring a smile to your face. Beautiful Day from Ziggy Marley and the Melody Makers just there. And even on a rainy day, as Zoe would say, sunshine on a rainy day. What could be better?

That's one of my sitting on a beach with your toes in the sand or the sea style kind of music. The Zac Brown Band and Island Song. These next guys, Young Gun Silver Fox, they're called, formed in London in 2012. It's a duo and they do some great music. This is called You Can Feel It.

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listening to the Yacht Rock and Soul Show with me, Michael Knight, right here on Sunshine Radio. You just heard three great rock tracks, Wishbone Ash, Blowing Free, before that, Yes, and Love Will Find a Way, and we kick things off with Zane Williams and Feeling Free. Living up to the name that we play, also some soul, here from 1980 is Wilton Felder and Inherit the Wind.

from Wilton Felder, Inherit the Wind. Now, Wild Cherry, play that funky music, White Boy. That is the song that you will know from them. But this track from 1976 has them in a much more mellow frame of mind. Great track. This is called Hold On.

0: Terry Hughes here. You know the other radio stations? 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

Willie and Weekend. And the other week, I went to Oxford Town Hall. I don't know if you've ever been there. I went to see one of these candlelit concerts playing Tamla Motown music. It was absolutely wonderful. What a town hall that is. I tell you, go and see it. It's stunning on the inside. And these candlelit performances are worth going to see in their own right. Also went a while back to go and see these next guys in Oxford and got to meet and greet them as well. This is Wet, Wet, Wet, and going back to Memphis.

There's something a little bit George Michael-ish-esque about that. The Waterfront and Cry. Before that, Wax and Wherever You Are. Now, some people around say there's no good new music coming out. Well, this one is now 6 years old. But when it came out, I thought, nah, that's a load of tosh. There's some great new music still coming out these days. This from 2020 is The Waterboys and The

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Talking of our website address, don't forget my email address, which is a very similar name to the website address. 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These next guys formed in 1977, so they've been around for a while, but they're not a name that you will necessarily have heard of. They are called Venice. They were formed in Venice in California. Here they are from more recently. This is from 1999. This is called The Road

0: Hello, I'm Peter Turner, and every Tuesday I present the funky beats of the 70s, disco funk and disco of the 80s and 90s. 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

That's a lovely version of the 10cc classic I'm Not In Love. That is Will to Power. And on the Yacht and Rock and Yacht and Rock and Soul. Oh, Lord, I told you at the beginning of the program it's going to be one of those days. My mouth's going south and north instead of west and east. The Yacht, Rock and Soul Show. I must practice these things. These next guys have been around since the beginning of the 60s. They are the Whispers, and this is Hello

Mary Simpson, one half of Ashford and Simpson. She's actually married to Nick Ashford. And I believe I'm going to take this ride. We continue with the soul music, this time stepping back to the mid-60s with the Valentinos. And

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2: 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With a

Stewart and Tina Turner, It Takes Two. Now I'm going to have another crack at saying the title of this program, see if I can get it right this time. The Yacht Rock and Soul Show. Oh, there you go. Practice makes perfect. We're going to keep the tempo fairly upbeat between now and the end, but the last record will be one that you can chillax to, but not for

and respect yourself. Now, these next guys, you certainly know the name, the Righteous Brothers, but they didn't just release the hit records that you're familiar with. They also did some great other music that didn't do anything in the charts, which is a great shame, because they turned out some good stuff, like this one from 1970.

Rolling Stones on the Yacht Rock and Soul Show with me, Michael Knight. Well, I said I was going to leave you on this week's program with something you could chillax to, and I think you can safely do that. I'm going to leave you in the capable hands of Randy Crawford. I'll see you next time. Bye for now. This is Give Me the Night.

Three Dog Night and their old-fashioned love song from the early 70s. That one's for Deirdre, who lives in Cheshire. Welcome along to the show. Okay, the second hour is all Twin Spins, and all requested, of course, by you. And we've two top threes from listeners in this particular hour, and they're both pretty interesting, but I'll come to them after the next track. And I want to thank Dave, who says, do you know one of the best singers, pop singers, in the early 60s was Eden Kane? He should have had more success. Here we go with some music for strings.

Eden Kane with what actually was a B-side, 1962, a Music for Strings. Okay, Janie, thank you for being in touch. We have your top three now. And she says, Rodney, I live in North London and I started collecting records around 1969, 1970 and probably actually stopped collecting them in the mid-70s. But I have to say, you know, I still remember the 70s as the decade when I was growing up. I was leaving school, starting work, my first work in a bank, my first job in a bank, and really loved those days. And I enjoy your programs and it'd be good to hear my top three. Are you ready? Here we go.

Jayla's first one is Canned Heat and Let's Work Together. Her second one is particularly poignant, I think, at the moment, because a few weeks ago we lost the lady, Bonnie Tyler. She's lost in France.

the much-missed Bonnie Tyler, of course, and Lost in France. For Janie, her top three in London, and her number one, she says, was just such a record in 1973. And she said, I'd actually got my first boyfriend, and it's kind of, well, means a lot to me. It's Bobby Goldsborough and Summer, The First Time. Thanks for your top three. If you have one, let me know. Rodney.Collins@gmail.com, and I'll do it for you. We have another one coming up in this hour.

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Nat King Cole, When I Fall in Love, recorded at the end of 1956. Just sublime, isn't it? And we're playing that one for John, who says, it's my birthday, I should be 78 this week, and it'd be nice to hear something from my favourite singer. You're welcome.

hermits. Years may come and years may go. And that was a hit just as the 60s went into the 70s, actually. And probably the last big hit, because Lady Barbara, although released, I think, the following year, wasn't quite as big. Anyway, this is The Weekend Show with Rodney. Thank you very much indeed for listening. And can we say hello to Bob, who's asked for Robert Goulet, one of my favourite singers. And we're going to go to the 80s on this one, and a song that I've got a feeling you'll know.

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Misty watercolor memories of the way we were. Scattered pictures of the smiles we left behind. Smiles we gave.

that it was all so simple then? Or has time rewritten every line? If we had the chance to do it all again, tell me, would we? Tell me, could we? Memories may be beautiful and yet

the Isley Brothers and Summer Breeze. We're playing that one for someone who signs himself BL and lives in Leicestershire. You're the Weekend Show with Rodney. Do you know, we've had quite a lot of requests for Sam Cooke in the last few weeks, if you've been listening to my programmes. I don't know. We're going to bring it on home to me for Julie, and, well, here we go. Done, of course, by the Animals a bit later, wasn't it? Oh, and others, many others.

It's good, isn't it? Sam Cooke. And we come to another top three, and this one's for Terry, who lives in Mablethorpe, and he said, well, my years of collecting, 68 through to about 75, and I built up quite a collection, which I then regrettably sold. Can you do my top three? We will, Terry. Starting with quite a crowded studio, actually, Diana Ross and the Supremes and the Temptations. And I'm Gonna Make You Love Me. This is Terry's top three from Mablethorpe.

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2: And I-

Jarrow song, Alan Price, and it's for Terry and Mabel Thorpe, who listens on Coastal Dream Radio, who's chosen his top three. And I'm Gonna Make You Love Me was Diana Ross, The Supremes and The Temptations, and then we had the Jarrow song. And the third one is another crowded studio. It's Julie Driscoll, Brian Auger and The Trinity, and what I thought was a really good record, This Wheel's on Fire. Terry, thank you for your top three.

going to be very formal now. That one's for Mr. Fletcher. I don't have a first name. And Dave and Ansel Collins and their Double Barrel. Anyone remember that? Big, big hit on Trojan Records. Okay, next up, and I hope you'll stay for side two because it's some twin spins, is probably what I consider to be Dusty Springfield's best ever record, and inexplicably not one of her biggest hits. And I never really understood why. Recorded in the States, and it's Son of a Preacher Man, and this one's for Ron.

Dusty and Son of a Preacher Man, and why wasn't that a number one? I don't know. Hope you'll stay for side two. This is Rodney and the Weekend Show as we go there for Frank and Get It On and T-Rex.

And here we go with an hour of Twin Spins, as promised. And we start with Julie, who lives in Colorado. And she's asked for the Young Rascals, much bigger in the States than they were in the UK. One hit and one album track coming, as you enjoy this hour of Twin Spins.

Twin Spin from the Young Rascals, and the second of the two, Like a Rolling Stone, the Dylan song, of course, and recorded in 1966, and then an international hit before that, and Groovin'. Our next Twin Spin is for Gillian, and she's asked for Jim Reeves and a hit and an album track. One of the big ones from '64, I Won't Forget You.

Twin Spin from Jim Reeves. Losing Your Love came from the very early 60s, and of course one of the big hits before that, 1964, and I Won't Forget You. The next one's for Dave, who says Rod Stewart must have a Twin Spin, and we'll start with that Motown.

0: Rod Stewart and the Motown song from the early 90s and from the 80s, Could We Still Be Friends? And Paul Anka is next for David in Luton.
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0: overdraft. 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
1: You don't like it.
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1: 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That's that.
0: Florence Joel.
1: So what?
0: Stealing flowers.

0: we have The Dolmen and Arcadia Roots, Common Culture, Nick Parker, and loads more. It's a folk and roots festival, and we're going to have a session tent for musicians, people who like to play music themselves, just want to have a jam and meet fellow musos. So yeah, we're going to be just outside of Gloucester on the 18th to 20th of September. See you there.
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Thank you very much. About a month and a half ago, I received the biggest kick in my career. I wrote a song for a new singer. His name was Frank Sinatra.

Michelin spin from Paul Anka. First up, of course, Diana, an international hit for him in the 50s, and then the song that he wrote for Frank Sinatra must have been, I suppose, the high spot of his career, even though he had so many hits himself, hadn't he? And obviously, My Way. Okay, we're now coming to a twin spin from Joan Baez. This has been asked for by Philip, who lives in the Channel Islands, and he says, my favourite artist ever. One hit and one album track.

You're with Rodney on the Weekend Show, and it's a twin spin hour in the second hour, and that was, of course, Joan Baez. The second of the two, an early 70s hit for her, The Night They Drove Old Dixie Down. And before that, a very rare recording, actually, that she made in the 60s of Bob Dylan's With God on Our Side. The next guy we had three requests for: Jane, hello, Caroline, hello, and also to Morris, and everybody wanting a twin spin from Matt Monroe.

Matt Monro, Twin Spin, what a singer. If I Never Sing Another Song from 1979, 80 and before that, of course, his version of the Beatles' Yesterday. Right, the next Twin Spin we're playing for Charles, and he says, I wonder if you do, Mark Winter, who was a great singer in the early 60s, and I actually got to meet him when he was on a play in London, and it would be nice to hear him. So we're doing it for you. Now, the second of the two is a duet with Kathy Kirby, and we really don't know what year it comes from, but we'll start with one that we do know.

Well, I wanted to slip that in because it's a very rare recording indeed. It was taken off a TV special, and I can't tell you who was the star of it, except that Mark Winter and Kathy Kirby were in it, in a song called Can't Stop Thinking About You. And before that, of course, Venus in Blue Jeans, big hit in America for Jimmy Clanton, and a chart topper virtually for Mark Winter in the early 60s. Our last twin spin actually comes for John, who lives in Reading in Berkshire, and he's asked for Harry Belafonte, and we'll start in the sun.

Harry Belafonte and a twin spin, our last one in this hour. Hope you've enjoyed them. And it's rodney.collins@gmail.com if you want another run of them. Well, we do them most weeks, but I mean a whole hour. Okay, Harry Belafonte, Island in the Sun, huge record, of course, in the 50s. And then an album track from the 60s, Try to Remember. And didn't he do that really, really nicely?

we go with Boy Meets Girl by Howard Robert. We often get people say, actually, what is that tune? Well, that's what it is. My name's Rodney Collins. It's The Weekend Show, and I'll see you back here next week.

0: Hi, this is your royal ruler, Tony Prince, from Radio Luxembourg. Long time ago. 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
1: Britain and Europe and right around the world on shortwave, this is Simon Tate. And I'm sitting in for David Gell, who in turn is sitting in for holidaying Barry Aldiss. And it's Dateline Sunday, the 18th of August,
2: 1963.
1: And there's no change at this week's...
2: Number

It was written late last year. A touch of a 12-bar blues there coming from the Safaris, and I see already it's been adopted by the new pop show on ITV in Great Britain that aired for the very first time just last week. Ready, Steady, Go, hosted by our very own Keith Fordyce. The Safaris there with Wipeout, and moving up this week to take...

composing a great deal of themes for film and TV these days, the talented Ken Form there with his latest single, Theme from the Legion's Last Patrol. Ah, but look who's had a great fall. Right out of the top three.

at number 9 in America this week, having peaked at America's number 3. No number 1 here on Luxembourg either. But better than America, one higher. He made it 2 weeks to number 2 on our hit parade. That's The King with Devil in Disguise down at 8.

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1: And this is Simon Tate, in for David Gell, who in turn is in for a holiday in Barry Aldis. Dateline Sunday, the 18th of August.
2: 1963!
1: And here comes this week's highest new entry.
2: Number

It's a follow-up to the first one. If you've got to make a fool of somebody, and this week sees the return of Freddie and his Dreamers, and how. Straight in at number 7. Looks like they could be heading for the top. I'm telling you now. Meanwhile, twisting back out of a top 5.

Well, Decca turned down the Beatles last year in favour of the Tremolos, and Brian and the boys have come out of the top five back to number six with their version of Twist and Shout, and their vacated top five placing has been snapped up by...

ACC with great emotion and feeling. Big friend of Radio Luxembourg, the smouldering sound of Britain's Billy Fury again on Decca Records. And written by the Avons in summer. And it's the EP of the week, stuck at number 4.

all hotting up as everyone jockeys for position to take next week's number one. The Mersey Sound continues to dominate as Mr. Epstein coins it in. Up five from 7-2 for Billy J. Kramer and the Dakotas, and Bad to Me. And with huge thanks to Zach Hosier for providing Luxie with the Enemy Top 10, and to my producer Andy Mitchell, here comes this week's 208 Top 10. Stuck at 10, the Safaris of Wipeout. Up to 9 is Ken Thorne's theme from Legion's Last Patrol. Down over the top 3 at 8, Elvis and Devil in Disguise. Highest top 20 newcomer at 7, Freddie and the Dreamers, I'm Telling You Now. At 6, Bramble and the Tremolos, Twist and Shout. At 5, Billy Fury and Summer. At 4, The Beatles, Twist and Shout EP. And at number 3 this week is Frank Highfield and Confessing. At 5 at 2, Billy J. Kramer and the Dakotas, Bad to Me. And third week at number 1, it comes from The Searchers. And that is Sweets for My Sweet. Sweet.

0: right across Britain and Europe from the Grand Duchy. Simon Tate here, doing it for you and doing it for Paul Burnett. That's the 208 Sound Survey, Dateline Sunday, the 20th of August.
1: 1972.
0: And we're lining up the best that summer 72 has to offer.

another former 208 Power Play and 2 weeks at 208's number one on Jonathan King's UK record label. They're all washed up following a fast exit from a top five, Terry Dactyl and the Dinosaurs' Seaside Shuffle, and they're being followed down fast.

charts, our second top five reversal. They slide down from 4 to 7. The Bee Gees, Run to Me. Shall we make it a third? Right out of the top three. Back to number 6 for Hawkwind's Silver Machine.

0: Corcoran there on United Artists, out of a top three. Further disappointment, right out of a top five. There goes Silver Machine.
1: Britain's favourite song, Radio Luxembourg.
0: And top ten, new entry number two comes straight in at...
1: Number

out as a B-side for The Move, joined on vocals by the mighty Roy Wood. And that's the debut single for the Electric Light Orchestra. I have a funny feeling that their best is yet to come. ELO and 105.38 Overture. And they're heading for the top three, all right. Number

0: That might just be the record of a year. I guess that remains to be seen, but what a performance. Last week's 10 hurdles up to number 4 for Derek and the Dominoes and Layla.
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0: Oh, yes, 1 week at 1, 1 week at 2, and he's down again. It's
2: number

yes, school's out forever as Alice Cooper prepares to bite the top three dust. But right over Alice, another former Luxie power play.

Oh, yes, we know how to pick them, all right. That's the one, Mott the Hoople on CBS, up from 6 to 2, and all the young dudes. A massive thanks to our royal ruler, the Governor, Tony Prince, and the curator of Odata, Pete Seaton. And here come the summer sounds of 72. Number 10 this week, brand new in the top 10, Blackfoot Sue, Standing in the Road, No Change at 9, but Little Eva's Locomotion out of the top 5, back to number 8, Terry Dactyl and the Dinosaurs. Seaside Shuffle, it's down at number 7, Bee Gees, Run to Me, down 3 at 6 for Hawkwind's Silver Machine, up 6 at 5, ELO and 10538 Overture, and up 6 at number 4, Derek and the Dominoes and Layla. Down to number 3 for Alice Cooper and School's Out. Up 4, heading for that number 1 at 2, Mott the Hoople. Yes, he's done it. Second week is Britain's number one. 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Meanwhile, we look forward to catching you again right here very soon for the next 208 Top 20. Ta for listening. Take care. Catch you soon. This is Tatey saying ta-da.

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0: I'm sure that that record is going to go woof straight up the charts.
1: The top of the stat record in the 208 trend-setting pacemaking top 30. Number one. Let's see tomorrow night whether he can still hold out. We'll see what happens in the 208 top 30 show, half past nine through till 11 o'clock with yours truly, Paul Bennett.
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0: Mr. Cat Stevens exercising his vocal cords in a highly sociable manner to tell you that here comes my wife.
3: And this is your thinner record spinner, Roger Trigaday, saying a hi, hello, how are you? Welcome back to the After Hours. That's right, never know quite where I am on a Friday evening. So many shows, so many shows. Stay tuned to Luxembourg.
4: The Sunday night edition of the 208 Sound Survey show on the 20th of April. We're playing both sides for you in the trend-setting pacemaking sound survey.
5: The Radio Luxembourg's office in London urgently requires a copy typist, and I think you could do the job, couldn't you? So, would applicants please call Mrs. Joy Nichols on Hyde Park 5961 as soon as possible. That's in the morning after 9 o'clock, I suggest. And that number again, Hyde Park 5961. Applicants should be over 17 and fast. Fast at typing, that is, all right?
6: A federal judge has refused to issue an injunction to halt the showing of the film The Boston Strangler, as portrayed in the film by Tony Curtis. Finally, the weather.
0: And that one is really going to go up the charts. I like the one very much indeed. And believe the Edmund's words that that one is going to find itself right in the Luxembourg Sound Survey in not so long from now.
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8: From the Grand Duchy here in the heart of Europe, beaming out all over Britain on 208 metres medium wave with the Luxembourg Sunsilk Sound Survey. Simon Tate here for Paul Burnett, Sunday the 18th of August, 68. Three new ones on this week's survey requiring the exit of O.C. Smith, Cupid's Inspiration and Sue Nichols. So, three new, six going up, eight coming down, and we have three non-movers. But ahead of all the chart action, thought you might like to hear this 208 new spin.

MGM Records, and here at 208, we think it's a very catchy one there from Barry Ryan called... This is Simon Tate in for Paul Burnett with the 208 Sound Survey compiled by...

0: with exotic Big Fry Turkish Delight, full of Big Fry Eastern promise. Big Fry Turkish Delight.
1: Cause Big Fries are coming by.
2: Big Fry.
3: That's the bath towel you took to the green, isn't it, Mrs. Fanning?
4: Yes.
3: What about that towel?
4: It's very white.
3: That's why you brought it?
4: Yes. Very white for a bath towel.
3: No, you're not just saying this. I mean...
4: Oh, of course not. I tried other powders.
3: You have them?
4: Yes.
3: What the results did you get?
4: Well, they were all right. But as soon as I tried theirs, of course, I could see the difference.
3: These are nappies, are they?
4: Yeah, they've been in use now for 2.5 years, so they're not bad, are they?
5: Bye,
3: Sean, is this your nappy?
5: Yeah.
3: All right, we'll go back to Mum. You were saying?
4: Well, I use it a lot for soaking things. For instance, I had a skirt a little while ago that I stained very badly. And, you know, when I got this new desk, I thought, well, I'll soak it and see what happens. Before the water had even cooled down, the stain was completely out.
3: Yeah.
4: You know, so it's good for actually getting stains out as well as washing.
3: Thank you. But you try it and prove for yourself that no other powder, soap or detergent, can wash whiter than New Energy Dad.
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got a feeling she could just go all the way to the very top. The fabulous Aretha Franklin, I Say a Little Prayer, brand new at 16. Let's look at those downers then. At 20, The Small Faces, The Universal. At 19, Down 6, Ohio Express, Yummy, Yummy, Yummy. At 18, Down 6, The Equals, Baby Come Back. Out of the top 10, back to 17, MacArthur Park from Richard Harris. Aretha, brand new at 16, and we've no number 15. We've got two at 14, and here they are.

0: That's 2 and 14. The Kinks, same as last week with Days. And there are the Bee Gees, our second new entry this week, also 14. And I gotta get a message to
1: number 13,
0: our highest chart newcomer this week, from Amen Corner.

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1: In the last few months, thousands of people have enjoyed new Cadbury's Smash. 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All they tasted was perfect mashed potatoes. New Smash from Cadbury's. 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Have you tried it yet? No? Are you sure?
2: Johnny's going off around the world.
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Captain there, but we noticed them, okay? Sly and the Family Stone, number 10, and Dance to the Music on the biggest and best in radio, Radio Luxembourg. And there's a slip of one to number 9.

Dave D. Dozy, Beaky Mick and Titch sounding fab on the Fontana label with Last Night in Soho. 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Meanwhile, they're falling fast.

0: She hasn't cracked that top five. Second week at six for the dynamic Dusty Springfield. I close my eyes and count to
1: number five,
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0: and by the highly talented Burt Bacharach and Hal David. Herb Alpert sings his way up 3 to number 4. And this guy's in love with the top 3.
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Well, there is someone he's got to shift, and it won't be easy. The 208 Top 20 reconstructions devised by the royal ruler Tony Prince. And here comes the Top 20 for summer 1968. And 20 for Small Faces, The Universal. Down 6 at 19 for the Ohio Express and Yummy, Yummy, Yummy. Down 6 also at number 18, The Equals of the former number 1, Baby Come Back. And out of the top 10 at 17, Richard Harris and MacArthur Park. We have a brand new number 16, Aretha Franklin, I Say a Little Prayer. No number 15 this week, 2 of 14, no change for the Kinks and Days. New for the Bee Gees, I Gotta Get a Message to You. New at 13 also, Amen Corner, High in the Sky, and up 5 at 12. The Beach Boys, Do It Again. Bruce Chanel keeps on at number 11. Into the top 10, Sly and the Family Stone, Dance to the Music. Down at 9, Dave D. Dozy, Beaky Mick and Titch, Last Night in Soho. And out of the top 5, back to number 8, Simon and Garfunkel and Mrs. Robinson. At 3 to 7, Herman's Hermit, Sunshine Girl. Stuck at 6, Dusty Springfield, I Close My Eyes and Count to 10. Out of the top 3 at 5, Des O'Connor, I Pretend. And up 3 at 4 for Herb Alpert and This Guy's in Love with You. One to three, Fire, Crazy World of Arthur Brown. Two to two, Tom Jones, Help Yourself. And it's week four at Britain's number one. Tommy James and the Shondells, Money Money. And that's it till the next 208 Top 20.

0: Shame on you, Willie Brown, traveling all the way back down home as if you had a chance. Ain't got no chance, blind dog. You sold your soul. You going down, all the way down. Hellhounds on your trail, boy. Hellhounds on your trail.
1: If you want the blues, this is the place. John the Rock Doctor here with Sunday Night Blues, 2 hours of soul-cleansing music. Side A will bring us Chris O'Leary, Selwyn Birchwood, and Papa Chubby with a spotlight on Brad Wilson's new disc, Boundless. Side B will include Bob Stroker, Keb Moe, and Bob Coratore with a spotlight on the Jerry Hunt Trio's One More For Me. Gonna start tonight with a new single from Billy Gibbons and the BFGs, Hanging on a Cliff on Sunday Night Blues.

Well, the woman I love is named Ramona. She looks like Tempest Storm. She can dance like Little Egypt. Works down on the snake fire.

Sometimes Ramona calls me up and says, come on down, it's getting warm. She throws everybody out. And then we... Well, you know...

0: That was Papa Chubby's version of the Freddie King classic, I'm Going Down. Then there was Ray Wiley Hubbard's Mother Blues, Murray Kinsley and Wicked Grin's cover of Ray's Snick Farm, then Billy Gibbons and the BFGs with Hanging on a Cliff. The spotlight on Brad Wilson is next on Sunday Night Blues on Sunshine Radio, the best music every time.
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0: Welcome back. I'm John the Rock Doctor, and it's time for a look at Brad Wilson's Boundless. This disc is the follow-up to Brad's 2025 release, The Californian, a top-charting album on the Roots Music Report, spending 12 weeks at number one on their blues rock album chart. Let's dig in, shall we? It's Brad Wilson's Boundless in the spotlight on Sunday.

0: was the Spotlight on Boundless from Brad Wilson, available on Cali B Music. We just heard Sky Full of Rain, The Thrill Is Gone, Hit the Road Jack, and Let's Dance Tonight. Got some Chris O'Leary for you next on Sunday Night Blues on Sunshine Radio, the best music every time.
1: 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An eclectic mix of old and new soul. 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
0: John the Rock Doctor here. Check your watch. This first hour is just about up. Just one more set to go. In the next 20, we'll hear from Casey Hensley, Selwyn Birchwood, and Rick Estrin and the Nightcats. 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
2: Hey, this is Chris O'Leary. I got a new record out on Alligator Records called Blue Collar. Here's a new song now.

0: Sir, we didn't mean to interrupt your little concert here. If you don't mind, we'd just like to let ourselves off
1: Nobody
0: the stage.
1: Nobody gets out of this place without singing the blues.
0: What?
1: Nobody leaves this place without singing the blues.
2: Haven't had enough blues yet? Me neither. Here in the second hour, we'll be hearing from Keb Moe, Eric Clapton, and Rory Block, plus a spotlight on the Jerry Hunt Trio's One More For Me. In the meantime, I gotta let the good times roll with Bob Stroger and friends on Sunday Night Blues.

Tell everybody. I said tell everybody. Bob Stroger's in town. I got a few coins in my pocket. I'm just ran.

0: was Kip Mo with Eileen. We also heard Joe Bonamassa's Drive by the Exit Sign, Engine Trouble from Jack DeKaiser. Then there was Bob Stroger and Friends' version of Let the Good Times Roll. The spotlight on the Jerry Hunt Trio is next on Sunday Night Blues on Sunshine Radio, the best music every time.
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0: Welcome back. John the Rock Doctor here, your blues brother from another mother, with a spotlight on the Jerry Hunt Trio's One More For Me. Jerry is the secret weapon behind the Dig 3, Corey Dennison Band, Nick Moss's Flip Tops, and the Cashbox Kings. One More For Me was recorded live in the studio in Luxembourg between tour gigs. Let's check it out. It's the Jerry Hunt Trio in the spotlight on Sunday Night Blues.

That was Eric Clapton's version of It Hurts Me Too from his Crossroads box set, the first box set I ever bought. Before that was the spotlight on the Jerry Hunt Trio's One More For Me, a digital release available September 18th. We just heard End of the Day Blues, Running Wild, Kidman Blues, and Caught in the Middle. The last set of the night is next on Sunday Night Blues on Sunshine Radio, the best music every time.

Yes, it certainly is. Just popping in to remind you about the Revival Show. 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

was a young boy back in 1963. My daddy took me with him, and they sat me on his knee. He ordered us a drink or two, and as we sat there at the bar, I saw an old man from his back.

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0: The Cure and Pictures of You from 1989 and from the album Disintegration, and before that Bette Midler, Beast of Burden, and now we have The Simple Minds, and here is Alive and Kicking.
1: Yeah.

Less cities, more moving people, The Fix. I'm Peter Tonner. I'm here every Sunday between 9 and 10 with Rock Anthems. Here's Blackfoot Sioux.

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1: 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His

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Rocky Burnett and Tired of Towing the Line, and before that Tim Curry, I Do the Rock here on Sunshine Radio, the best music every time. 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

0: 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You okay?
1: Your favourite romantic songs with Tony Lloyd. Love from Tony.
0: 2 hours of your favourite love songs, no less. You're very welcome, my dearest listener. I have some fantastic love songs for you. Look at the list. Look at the list, see? Also, the double dose of romance and one or two romentions. Maybe one for you as well. All coming up on Love from Tony, right here on this fabulous radio station. Starting off with the 3 degrees.

This is Love from Tony on your favourite radio station every week. Osmond's Let Me In. I have a slight problem in the Love from Tony studio at the moment. There's a mosquito. Oh, there he is. Hang on, if you hear any crashes and bangs and what have you, I'm so sorry. It's because I've tried to get the mosquito. Missed. Here's a little treat for you, my dearest listener.

That's Diana Krall and Sarah McLachlan. And if you could read my mind, you might remember Gordon Lightfoot had a hit with that. And we play that on the show as well sometimes. It's a great song. But I thought I'd treat you to a little duet with Diana and Sarah there. Did you like that? 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It's amazing how something so small can cause so much disruption in a studio. 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Anyway, here come the cars now.

0: Josh Groban, to Where You Are. See, true love can last forever. This is Love from Tony, with me, Tony Lloyd, on your favourite station. Hello. You just tuned in. You're late, but I forgive you. Love from Tony.
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0: Barbara Streisand and Barry Gibb together, of course. And what kind of fool, for heaven's sake. This is Tony Lloyd on your favourite radio station with Love from Tony. We do it here every week, you know, at least once a week. And if you'd like to listen again, then just go to my special portal, lovefromtony.com on the internet, okay? 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From there, you can send me a message and you can listen to the show again. Yeah. And over 200 other ones as well, at least. They're adding up every week, obviously. There's even more than that I've got on tape, which is a bit difficult for me to play to you. I could play them to you, but anyway, it's easier if it's online, isn't it? Because they're digital. 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Send me a message for your loved one for a future show as well. And while you're there, have a rummage around in the website. And you can find my podcast, Music Stories podcast, which is a whole bunch of interviews with people in the music business. And that they always give a little tip as well about how to get on in the music world. And they're all fascinating. Some of them are famous people, some of them are not famous people, but they're all just as interesting, you know? Absolutely. Hi, Brenda. Brenda's in Australia. She said, Tony, love the show. Listen every week. Can you say hi to my boyfriend, James? Just tell him how much I love him. Well, you don't say how much you love him, but I gather it's a lot. Paul's in Glasgow in the UK. He said, can you say hi to my wife, Alma? Just send her lots of love from Paul. And Fiona is in Oregon in the US of A. People are listening all over the world to this station, you know. That's the wonders of the internet, isn't it? He said, Tony, love the show. Can you say hi to Phil? She says, can you say hi to Phil? Love you very much, is the message from Fiona in America. No problem.
1: I never take anything for granted. Only a fool maybe takes things for granted. Just because it's here today, it can be gone tomorrow. And that's one thing that you'll never in your life ever have to worry about.

0: is Rita Coolidge, and we're all alone, just you and me, my dearest listener. And before Rita, we had Breathe and Hands to Heaven. I haven't heard that from for a while. This is Tony Lloyd on your favourite radio station. We'd love from Tony. Cat news. Stripe, the studio cat, he's been in, as he normally does when he sees me come in to the studio. He's not here now, but he came in and demanded his studio treats. Of course he did. He does that all the time. And then he left, of course. And then 10 minutes later, he came back and the cheeky cat did exactly the same thing and had another load of studio treats. He's unbelievably intelligent, is that cat. Back in a tick. Love from Tony.
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Michael Bolton there, and a love so beautiful. Only the most beautiful love songs on Love From Tony on this fabulous radio station every week. In the next hour, we have the double dose of romance, two back-to-back songs from Delta Goodrum this time around. Really looking forward to listening to Delta in the next hour. You can catch the double dose, if you'll excuse the pun, in the next hour. Right now, here comes M People and Just For You on Love From Tony. You're welcome.

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1: I do love a happy ending, don't you?
0: 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I hope you're okay. Another hour of romantic stuff just for you. Maybe one or two mentions as well. Maybe one for you. Somebody's been in touch. You never know, you know. Somebody might have been in touch through lovefromtony.com and left a message just for you. Right now, though, it's time for the double dose of romance. There's the mosquito.
1: It's Tony's double dose of romance.
0: Don't believe it. The mosquito's still alive. Two from Delta Goodrum now, Born to Try and Lost Without You.

Delta Goodrum, Lost Without You. On the double dose and Born to Try before that. Hope you enjoyed those from I do like a bit of Delta, don't you? We'll have a different artist, of course, next time round on next week's Love from Tony on this fabulous radio station. It's good here, isn't it? There's even more fantastic programmes after mine right here, so make sure you stay tuned. We're with you 24/7. Now, the Royal Philharmonic Orchestra and the Carpenters together.

0: mosquito is still cruising around in the studio. I don't believe it.
1: Hi, TK here. Well, it's hard to believe I've been presenting the 70s and 80s show on Sunshine Radio for 4 years now. Where does the time go? Yet it seems I've only scratched the surface of playing the great music available from these two fantastic decades. 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

Manilow, of course, on Love from Tony. And could it be magic? Oh yeah, baby. Oh yeah. It's Tony Lloyd on your favourite radio station. Hi, Brian. Brian is listening in Birmingham, in the UK. He says, Tony, love the show. Can you say hi to Chloe, please? Just tell her that I love her very, very much. Of course I can. And Teresa is in Ireland, aren't you, Teresa? Thanks for getting in touch to lovefromtony.com, the special portal for you. And she said, can you say hi to Paul? Wish him a happy birthday. Love you very much. Now, a special treat from Elton.

0: Brian Adams and Heaven on Love from Tony. Oh yeah. Lurching towards the end of another Love from Tony show. Where does the time go? It's Tony Lloyd and a mosquito in the Love from Tony studio, bringing you loads of romantic songs. More in a tick, hang on. Love from
1: Tony. Yambira, the music machine with the wow factor. 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It makes you think I've not heard that song in a long time. 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

sunshine. That's you. That's what you are, my dearest listener. Thank you so much for listening to Love from Tony with me, Tony Lloyd. We'll do it again, shall we, next week. There's a few more to cram in, so fear not, fear not. That was Gabrielle and Tracy Chapman before that. And baby, can I hold you? Oh, yeah. This is the Manhattan Transfer now. Pieces of Dreams on Love from Tony.

Hello, hello, and welcome again to The Beatles, Every Little Thing. I'm Ken Michaels, and imagine a Beatles show where you can hear anything the Beatles have ever released, including their massive solo catalog, along with occasional cover versions, side projects, rarities, and more. That's just what you get on Every Little Thing. From very familiar songs to the most obscure, you never know what you'll hear on every show. There is always some element of surprise. But to give you a little sneak preview of what lies ahead on this show, you'll be hearing Ringo covering an old American blues and folk song, a pair of songs that John wrote for each of his sons, a novelty record on the Beatles from 1964, and a full set of songs from the Beatles' group and solo careers written by other great songwriters. Enough there to whet your appetite? Well then, let's start with a great rocker that the Beatles recorded for BBC Radio.

0: George Harrison on The Beatles' Every Little Thing with the song Hear Me, Lord, which closed his album All Things Must Pass. The Beatles actually rehearsed that song in its early stages during the Get Back Let It Be sessions, and George performed the song one time only in concert. That was at the afternoon show for the Concert for Bangladesh at New York's Madison Square Garden. Hear Me, Lord, from George. We heard The Beatles with their classic song We Can Work It Out. The song was part of a double A-sided hit with Day Tripper. Paul McCartney wrote the verses and chorus for We Can Work It Out, and John wrote the middle eight, the part that goes, "Life is very short, and there's no time for fussing and fighting, my friend." George Harrison made a very big contribution to the song. Paul said it was George's idea to slow down the song to a waltz time before going back to the verses. It took up only a few seconds of the song, but it made a big difference in its arrangement, which was made up in the studio. Paul McCartney was in there with the opening cut for his 1986 album Press to Play, a song called Stranglehold. It was at that time when Paul was writing a lot of songs with Eric Stewart from the band 10cc. Eric had played on previous albums from Paul, Tug of War, Pipes of Peace, and Give My Regards to Broad Street, but this time his role became more important. There are 13 songs on the CD for Press to Play. Eric co-wrote 8 of them with Paul. Stranglehold was one of them, a fine rocker right there. Ringo Starr covered the American blues and folk song Rock Island Line off his album Ringo 2012. Most people remember Lonnie Donegan, often referred to as the King of Skiffle, having a hit with the song in the mid-50s. Rock Island Line was a song the Beatles performed in their early years from 1957 through 59. Ringo's version includes Ben Montench on piano, Don Was on bass, both Kenny Wayne Shepherd and Steve Dudas on guitars, and Edgar Winter on sax. And up top, the Beatles did the Chuck Berry classic Sweet Little 16 from the BBC radio program Pop Go the Beatles from July 1963 and released on the double CD Live at the BBC. Chuck's recording came out in 1958, and it was a song the Beatles had in their live repertoire up through 1962. And John recorded a version of the song on his rock and roll album, plus Ringo Starr recorded the song as a duet with the rock legend Jerry Lee Lewis on Lewis's album Last Man Standing in 2006. So the song has had a few lives in Beatle history. Next up, we've got a pair of songs that John wrote for his two sons and a novelty record on the Beatles from 1964. Stay right here on The Beatles, Every Little Thing.
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0: You're listening to The Beatles, Every Little Thing. I'm Ken Michaels, and as we often do on this show, we like to feature a twofer, two songs that have something in common. In this case, two songs that John Lennon wrote for his sons. Ironically, both these songs came out when Julian and Sean were 5 years old. The first one John wrote for Julian as a lullaby. Ringo is the only Beatle on the record, as he did the lead vocals. In 1968, when this song came out, Ringo said a lot of people thought that Paul wrote this song, but it was actually John who wrote it, and that John has a lot of soul. In his biography, many years from now, Paul said he remembered hearing John sing it when he had to teach it to Ringo, and that he sang it tenderly. Paul is quoted as saying, "John rarely showed his tender side, but my key moments of John are when he was tender. That's what has remained with me, those moments when he showed himself to be a generous, loving person. I always cite that song as an example of the John beneath the surface that we only saw occasionally." End of quote. And here is that song from the Beatles on Every Little Thing.

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1: Beetle-looking cats standing on the stage. Beetle-looking chicks standing in the aisle. The cats went, woo! 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And the whole place went,

0: Don't you just love that? A novelty record that came out on the Beatles in 1964 by Sonny Curtis, called The Beatle I Wanna Be. Sonny was a member of Buddy Holly's band The Crickets shortly before Buddy was killed in a plane crash. He also wrote the classic rock song I Fought the Law, which was a hit for the Bobby Fuller Four and recorded by many other artists like The Clash. He also wrote the Everly Brothers hit Walk Right Back. But Sonny may best be remembered for having sung and written the theme song for the Mary Tyler Moore Show, Love Is All Around. Sonny Curtis with The Beatle I Wanna Be. And we heard a musical twofer from John Lennon, two songs he wrote for his sons, Beautiful Boy, Darling Boy, from John and Yoko's Double Fantasy album written for Sean. Both Paul McCartney and Yoko Ono chose Beautiful Boy as one of their Desert Island discs when they appeared on the BBC radio show. And we heard the Beatles with John's Lullaby for Julian, Good Night, from the White Album. Give lots of credit to George Martin for a wonderful orchestral arrangement on that song, which included 12 violins, 3 violas, 3 cellos, 3 flutes, a clarinet, horn, vibraphone, double bass, and harp, all scored by George Martin. When we come back, we'll tap into just a few of the many songs that the Beatles recorded through the years written by other great songwriters. Keep it here on The Beatles, Every Little Thing.
1: You've had your morning lie-in and you're preparing for Rodders on the Radio. But what do you do in that in-between time? That's Fridays between 9 and 11. You could join me, Carl Humphreys, for my Friday show. We start with Three of a Kind. Three songs, one connection. There's a track attack for you to guess, clue by clue. And we always end with five songs to take us to 11 o'clock. All usually selected by you on a subject of my choice. That's cunningly called the 5 to 11. It's interspersed with the best hand-picked sunshine music, and your input is invaluable too. On your smart speaker or online, join me on Sunshine this Friday between 9 and 11. What could go wrong?
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0: It's the only place that covers the full catalog of group and solo music from the Beatles here on Every Little Thing. I'm Ken Michaels, and now our thematic set for the show. This time, we'll get a little history lesson and explore just some of the songs recorded by the Beatles in their full catalog, written by other great songwriters. Certainly within the Beatles, no one would doubt that Lennon and McCartney would be considered one of the greatest songwriting teams ever. Some would definitely call them the greatest, as well as being great songwriters on their own. Many fans would also classify George Harrison in the same category. But this time out, let's get a little taste of some of the other songwriting greats whose music the Beatles recorded. And we could do many sets on this theme. This is just a small sampling. We'll start with Burt Bacharach, who's written amazing music throughout his career. With partner Hal David, he wrote most of the hits that Dionne Warwick had in the 60s, as well as hits for B.J. Thomas, Dusty Springfield, Tom Jones, Bobby Vinton, and Aretha Franklin. He is truly an American treasure. What song did he write that figured into the Beatles catalog? It was a song that Burt wrote with another David, Mac David, who was Hal's brother. Mac wrote the lyrics, Burt the music, and it's also credited for being written by Luther Dixon, the producer on the original hit version when it was first done by the Shirelles. Here are the Beatles with a song whose music was written by the great Burt Bacharach.

full catalog of group and solo music from the Beatles here on Every Little Thing. I'm Ken Michaels, and now our thematic set for the show. This time, we'll get a little history lesson and explore just some of the songs recorded by the Beatles in their full catalog, written by other great songwriters. Certainly within the Beatles, no one would doubt that Lennon and McCartney would be considered one of the greatest songwriting teams ever. Some would definitely call them the greatest, as well as being great songwriters on their own. Many fans would also classify George Harrison in the same category. But this time out, let's get a little taste of some of the other songwriting greats whose music the Beatles recorded. And we could do many sets on this theme. This is just a small sampling. We'll start with Burt Bacharach, who's written amazing music throughout his career. With partner Hal David, he wrote most of the hits that Dionne Warwick had in the 60s, as well as hits for B.J. Thomas, Dusty Springfield, Tom Jones, Bobby Vinton, and Aretha Franklin. He is truly an American treasure. What song did he write that figured into the Beatles' catalog? It was a song that Burt wrote with another David, Mac David, who was Hal's brother. Mac wrote the lyrics, Burt the music, and it's also credited for being written by Luther Dixon, the producer on the original hit version when it was first done by the Shirelles. Here are the Beatles with a song whose music was written by the great Burt Bacharach.